0: Luke Combs, Be By You, up 2-14 on American Country Countdown. I'm Ryan Fox, and Jason Aldean and the other Luke, Luke Bryan, have a lot in common. They both have kids. They're both from Georgia. They both play sold-out stadiums, and even later this year, they're playing shows together again. Jason on Luke, after the two joined together with Eric Church with this ACC number one from 2013. The Only Way I Know, American Country Countdown.
1: Well, I grew up in one of them old farm towns where they hit it hard till the sun goes down. Nobody really seemed to care that we were living in the middle of nowhere. We just figured that's how it was, and everybody else was just like us, soaking in the rain, baking in the sun. Don't quit till the job gets done.

0: Church, Luke Bryan and Jason Aldean. The only way I know at ACC Extra on American Country Countdown. You got Ryan Fox with all the hits and the stars coast to coast and around the world. And later this year, you can see Jason and Luke back on tour together on their Double Down tour. And recently, they opened up the Taste of Country about how their friendship began.
1: We had heard of each other because we were both playing clubs down here in Georgia, played some of the same clubs. And so we kind of, and you know, even in Nashville, I mean, he'd been writing some songs. He had written, I think, Good Directions for Currington and stuff. So I kind of knew who he was. I knew the name, but I had never met him.
2: We met in Knoxville at, I guess, WIVK. Is that right? WIVK. And we had toured our whole life together, touring the same college bars in Georgia, same college bars, same circuits. We used to joke. They would tear my poster down and put his up.
1: We were talking, and I think I invited, I said, man, I'm going to start headlining shows next year. Like, come open for me. And this was like 2010. And so he went out with me in 2010, opened some shows. And really, that was kind of the year that we really kind of bonded and hit it off.
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0: Jane Brown, Woman, number 13 on American Country Countdown. It's Ryan Fox, and Kane's doing some fairs and festivals this summer, including Country Thunder next weekend in Ohio, and then heading over to Wisconsin for the Hoofbeat Country Fest. Meanwhile, Corey Kent will be in Ohio this month and a guest on this show soon. 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
1: Number 20.

Corey Kent and Co Wetzel, Rocky Mountain Low at number 12 on American Country Countdown. It's Ryan Fox. And here in a few weeks, Cody Johnson is set to join the show as our special guest. And getting ready for that, I was talking to Coach O about a recent trip he took that got some major attention. Hang on, our ACC Cody Johnson exclusive is after this big hit from Coach O from 2024. Dirt cheap, an ACC extra.

wiped out, it'll sit right here on this land. 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And he said, boys, whatever you're offering, it won't.

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Still see her pink bow and her brown hair. She's in the big city now, but she still calls home. She

0: an ACC extra from Cody Johnson. It's dirt cheap on American Country Countdown. It's Ryan Fox here with Cody Johnson. And Kojo, you recently took a bucket list trip to Alaska, a 10-day trip where you hunted grizzly bear. And I just have to ask you, with the pictures you posted here, is this grizzly that you're in the photo with as big as it looks? It looks massive.
1: Like a Ford F-250, man. He's a powerhouse. And, I'm really glad you asked me that question, because I get a chance to kind of defend myself and talk to people without them typing on their keyboards, because I caught so much flack for shooting this bear, whereas people in Alaska, they praise it, because when you don't control a predator population like a grizzly bear, it can get out of control really fast. And so a statistic is that a male grizzly bear consumes between 120 and 150 calves a year, being moose or caribou. So the moose and the caribou populations are suffering, and they're having to really regulate hunting on them. So in a lot of ways, in every way, this was not only a meat harvested hunt, it was a conservationist effort tag. So I'm really proud of it. And, you know, you're not ever going to please everybody, but I just think that it's awful ironic that people would say, how dare you kill this poor bear, but do you want to go eat a Chick-fil-A?
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0: Wetmore. At number 11, it's Brunette on American Country Countdown. You got Ryan Fox with all the hits. And we're tracking the stars you love. In fact, Samantha recently checked in with us and wanted to know what's going on lately with Carrie Underwood. Well, asking you shall receive. A Carrie Underwood update is coming up in two songs. First, though, Ella Langley and Morgan Wallen. It's I Can't Love You Anymore. Up two spots on ACC.
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0: topped American Country Countdown in November of 2006. Carrie Underwood, Before He Cheats on ACC. It's Ryan Fox. And now that Carrie has wrapped another season of American Idol, we mainly see her post videos of her garden and her farm animals on her Tennessee farm and some appearances sprinkled in, too, at the Grand Ole Opry. But while visiting ABC's The View recently, Carrie said when it comes to judging on Idol, she brings a unique perspective.
1: I did all the things that they're doing. Things evolve and change as far as what entertainment's like and what the world's like and all that stuff. But at its core, it's the same. And they're taking, you know, obscure talent. And it's a Cinderella story. So it definitely, whenever we start picking people, I'm like, I just want to make sure that these are people's dreams and their hopes and their lives. And, you know, we do our best to, you know, pick people that we think are going to.
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0: What time zone am I on? What country am I in?
1: It doesn't matter. It's 5 o'clock somewhere.
0: It's always on 5 in Margaritaville, come to think of it.
1: Yeah, I heard that.
0: You've been there, haven't you?
1: Yes, sir.
0: I've seen your boat there.
1: I've been to Margaritaville a few times.
0: All right. Well, that's good.
1: Stumble my way back.
0: Okay. Well, we just want to make sure you can keep it between the navigational beacons.
1: Between the buoys. I got it.
0: All right. Well, it's 5 o'clock. Let's go somewhere.
1: I'm ready. Crank it up.
0: Let's get out of here.
1: I'm gone.
2: Alan Jackson and Jimmy Buffett. It's 5 o'clock somewhere on American Country Countdown. It's Ryan Fox. And later this month, Alan will have his final concert ever. It happens in Nashville on the 27th. Last call, one more for the road. The finale is what it's called. And we'll all get to see this concert, even if we don't have a ticket for it, because NBC has announced they will air it later this year. Looking forward to that. I'm Ryan Fox, and sometimes we bring the country here on ACC, and other times we bring the funny. This movie, The Breadwinner, has already grossed over $10 million at the box office. He has just filmed a Netflix special, which I got to be in the audience for. You're going to love it when it comes out. I'm talking, of course, about the very funny Nate Bargatze, and he hits your radio in two songs after Megan Maroney and Beautiful Things, American Country Countdown. Number

0: Bentley and a former ACC number one. That is Woman Amen. An American Country Countdown. It's Ryan, and that song was from June of 2018, but we're not afraid to get all nostalgic on this show and play hits from the 90s and 2000s as well. And comedian Nate Bargatze, one of my favorite comedians, was on the Bussin' with the Boys podcast recently and said that time period is right in his sweet spot.
1: Nostalgia really should be in the 90s right now. It shouldn't be the 80s. 80s are, I'm 47, so I was born in 79. I was in the 80s, but like the 90s are kind of the latest nostalgia right. You should almost be going to. Mm-hmm. You shouldn't be going past that unless it's, I mean, I get like Stranger Things, I think it was like 80s and like they did it in a way, but like it should be moving up to 90s. You should be, you got to be moving with the times to be like, if you and your kids, if I want your kids to, or you watch a movie and you show your kids, it would be better for me to show y'all the 90s, because then you get to go to your kids and go, this is how we grew up. You're going to remember the 90s more than you remember. Then you, I don't even know when you might.
2: I was born in 89.
1: 89. 91. Yes. Yeah. So like you're like, it's not going to mean, you know, you kind of get the references, but like if I showed you the 90s and even some of the early 2000s, like anything really before phones, you would be like telling your kid, like you show them a landline and being like, we had that landline. Yeah. Like all this kind of stuff. You want to adjust with it.
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2: The longest running country music countdown in the world. 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I'm Ryan Fox, and we are oh so close to revealing the number one song in the land. Who's going to be left standing when the dust settles? We'll find out this hour. Plus, we've got another ACC world premiere from a newlywed and a pop superstar. That's here in the next 15 minutes. Don't go anywhere. But first, from the ACC O'Reilly Auto Parts studio, Morgan Wallen. He's up one this weekend with Don't We, American Country Countdown.

Morgan Wallen at number 8 on American Country Countdown is Ryan Fox. 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That, by the way, is also where you can catch our talk with our guest from last weekend on the show, Tim McGraw. Plus, we got chats with Thomas Rhett, Dan and Shay, and more. We got to get Luke Bryan back on the show. We'll work on that. Here is LB and his ACC number one from 2014. Played again. American Country Countdown. She was sitting.

0: back-to-back Lukes on American Country Countdown. We had Luke Bryan and then Luke Combs. Sleepless in a Hotel Room, number 7 at ACC. I'm Ryan Fox, and now we're up to an ACC world premiere. It's a powerhouse collab, too, called Phone Keys Wallet from Lainey Wilson and John Mayer. And by the sounds of it, they had a lot of fun making this one in the studio.
1: So we were at Chaplin.
2: Yep, we're at the studio.
1: And we came in there to play it for you on a cell phone.
2: Mm-hmm.
1: And the title is Phone Keys Wallet, but the hook is, "Now, Jesus Jones, mama, my phone keys, wallet, and you." And you said, "Now, who's Jesus Jones?" And I said, "Well, technically, we don't know Jesus' last name. He could be Jones."
2: It was great. You play me the tune. I'm sitting right next to you. And I just start, like, I think I'm punching your leg.
1: You probably are.
2: I think I'm, like going, "Oh, my God, this is great." And I go, "Let's do it." That song was in my head for 2 weeks straight.
1: Yep.
0: So let's hear it. Lainey Wilson and John Mayer. Phone Keys Wallet.
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0: There it is. Lainey Wilson and John Mayer, Phone Keys Wallet, an American Country Countdown world premiere. It's Ryan, and Lainey and John recently hopped on Instagram Live, and John decided to ask Lainey a question about her phone and how she has her new husband, Duck, saved in her contact list. Check this out.
1: You were just recently married. Congratulations.
2: Thank you.
1: Did you change the name in the did you change the contact of your husband to something different? What is your
2: husband?
1: All right, so now
2: it'll probably be pain in my
1: right.
2: You know, in the next week.
1: Right, but guess what? You're going to have to write husband every time you think of what to write. Because you're going to say to yourself, I want to text him. What do I write? What is he this week?
2: Well, I did that the other day. His name is Duck. And so I was like, do you? Well,
1: nope.
2: No, he ain't my boyfriend anymore.
1: Oh, that's great. I'm so glad I asked.
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0: was the number one song on American Country Countdown on this very weekend in 2024. Jelly Roll, Halfway to Hell on ACC. I'm Ryan Fox. And speaking of number ones, it could end up being the number one song for all of 2026. How did this smash from Ella Langley come about? And what does it have to do with a kangaroo? Ella will tell us after she sings it. Houston, Texas on American Country Countdown.
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0: 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Now at number six, Ella Langley, choosing Texas on American Country Countdown. It's Ryan. And how did that song come about? Well, Ella takes us back to the beginning with Billboard Magazine.
1: So I was on a writer's retreat with Miranda. This is our first time that we had written together. And obviously, we were there with two others. We had written one song, and she was telling me this story. I learned at a young age she had a pet kangaroo. And I wanted to ask her about it. So I was like, tell me about this kangaroo that you had. I need to know. And she did. She had a pet kangaroo, and she was telling me the story about how she got pulled over once. She had a kangaroo in the passenger seat, dog in the back, and she said she got pulled over. And the kangaroo ended up getting her out of a ticket. But she's like, of course, I had Texas plates on, too. And I went, well, she's from Texas, I can tell. And just from that phrase, it kind of all hit us, and the melody fell right out of me. I went, she's from Texas, I can tell by the way she's two-stepping round the rim.
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Hudson Westbrook at a song that's on the verge, an ACC sure shot. Sure to join the countdown very soon. Painted You Pretty on American Country Countdown. You got Ryan Fox with all the hits and the stars coast to coast and around the world. And one of the biggest movies to hit the box office here in 2026 drops next weekend, and it has a country connection. Have you heard about it? You're about to after Jason Aldean rises two spots with Don't Tell On Me. American Country Countdown. Number five.

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1: ACC. Inside America.
0: It's Ryan. And speaking of Taylor, she grew up in country music, but she also grew up watching Toy Story. And the fifth installment of the franchise is set to hit theaters across America and the world next week. And that

0: So what's the plot for Toy Story 5? Well, Jessie is leading Bonnie's toys as they face a new challenge that a lot of us parents face at home. A challenge from electronic devices. And it looks pretty good.
1: I want to talk to you, device.
2: Please, call me Lily.
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2: Yeah.
1: But then you had to ruin
2: it.
1: You're not even listening to me.
2: I'm always listening. See?
3: 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Me and the toys have been working all summer.
2: Now in Spanish.
1: What?
4: Yeah, I got dibs on behind the dresser.
0: Toy Story 5 featuring Taylor Swift hits theaters next week. 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

0: Josh Ross. It's Hate How You Look, number 4 on American Country Countdown. Josh set to join the show very soon as a special guest. I'm Ryan Fox, and we're inside the top 5 now, working our way closer to number 1. And Jordan Davis is knocking on the door. Let's turn this truck around. 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

0: Jordan Davis coming in hot at number 3 on American Country Countdown. Let's turn this truck around. Here with Ryan.
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0: 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Coming up, we reveal the number one song in the land. Who's it going to be? We'll find out. But American Country Countdown comes right back.
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8: Welcome back to American Country Countdown. It's Ryan, and we have been watching this song rise up the chart like a rocket and showing no signs of slowing down yet. Up three this weekend, Riley Green. Changed My Mind, American Country Countdown.
7: 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If you show

0: Riley Green up three spots to number two on this weekend's American Country Countdown. That's changed my mind. It's Ryan. And now we have arrived to the number one song in America. And it's by an artist who recently revealed to Billboard magazine her top travel must-haves for life on the road. She calls them little pieces of home. Before heading out on the road, you'll find this star packing up Chapstick's summer bundle. 10 chapsticks or lip glosses in her bag at any given time, she says. She also says she has to have Chops Nashville Hot Chicken Jerky meat snacks. The 24-pack, please. Lumify eye drops for red eye. Check. She says she's got to have an English Standard Version Bible in tow as well. And you won't find this star leaving home without her Noise Be Her by Ella Langley perfume either. Well, it makes sense, after all, if your name is Ella Langley. And you can have things like your own perfume when you have the number one song in the land. The number one song in America for the second straight week on American Country Countdown belongs to Ella Langley. This is Be Her.
1: Number one.

0: you have it, the number one song in America for the second straight week on American Country Countdown. It's Ella Langley with Be Her. American Country Countdown is the longest-running country countdown show in the USA. Broadcasting this week and every week from our ACC O'Reilly Auto Parts studio, the countdown was created by Casey Kasem, Tom Bastani, and Tom Rounds. ACC is a production of Westwood One. Special thanks to Chris Carson, Dingo O'Brien, Corey Linton, and Susan Stevens for helping us bring you the biggest hits and the biggest stars every weekend right here. A big thanks to Cody Johnson for dropping by. And make sure you join us next week when more big stars will be hopping on. And we may just have a brand new number one song. Until then, this is Ryan Fox saying be safe, take care of each other, and we'll see you then.
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0: it's me, Dylan Stone, and we're just putting on our parachute pants. We're getting the DeLorean all polished up, and then we're ready to take a little trip to the past to visit all your favorite singers. Is the car ready yet, Biff?
1: Just finishing up the second coat now.
0: Good. I got my Walkman in my pocket, and I just might make a stop at the MTV Awards. If you think video killed the radio star, think again. 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

Hello again from Vintage Country. This is Bill Legier, and along with my voice, you'll hear the voices and the musicians who have built the foundations upon which others have built the world of country music. I'm sure among these builders, you'll hear some of your favorites, because this is where we play the country music you want to hear. So join us now for a special 60 minutes of the best of traditional country and vintage country.

from the new Tommy Collins LP, finally in, available only in England, and that we've mentioned some shows back, and one he recorded for Columbia about 15 years ago, Shindig in the Barn. This week, I'm going to feature mainly records recently received, like this excellent new recording of Charlie Shoes, definitely a better version than the original.

another record just in is the Rhythm Sweethearts, an all-girl band which consists of Bessie Burnett of Pembroke, Lori Gale from Moncton, New Brunswick, and Myrtle Gifford from Marmore, Ontario, and Patricia Hennessy from Digby, Nova Scotia. And you wonder how they got together. They do one called You Better Go. And lead vocal, I think, on this one is by Patricia Hennessy.

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1: Hello, I'm Brad Savage. I am an obsessive record collector. Now I'm sharing this lifelong collection with the world on a special one-hour show called Cruisin' the Decades. The concept is one song per decade from 1920 through the 2020s. It's almost like a time machine cruising through 100 years of music. Any genre and style of music is okay. Everything's represented. I hope you'll join me for Cruisin' the Decades each Saturday at 11 a.m. right here on CKLB Radio, the voice of Denendeh.

found in a bunch of tapes Stardy bought from King, which they didn't know was done. Don Reno and Red Smalley, circa 1963. And Ernest Tubbs, Are You Waiting Just For Me? And now, Stompin' Tom Connors tells it like it is. And as you listen to this song, you will realize he's 102% right. 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
1: 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I'm Brad Savage, and I hope you'll join me for this journey through a lifetime of record collecting and several generations of recorded music. 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

time, next item by the Dorymen. And we'd like to send that one out to all our Newfoundland listeners. We have a request for one called Little Flowers by Doc Williams. I know of no such title. Here's one by Doc, and I hope this is the one meant, or at least will do. Pick pretty flowers.

0: Have you ever thought about digging back in popular music history? Let's hear what music sounded like 100 years ago. I'm Brad Savage, and I hope you'll join me for a musical time machine called Cruisin' the Decades, each Saturday at 11 a.m. on CKLB Radio. 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
1: I got myself another cup of coffee, and now let's get on with the show. Here's Don Gibson with the words he wrote and music, which is really came from a nursery rhyme type tune called The Parade of the Wooden Soldiers, I think, and it comes out as Oh, Lonesome Me.

And now another new arrival from a Scotty Stevenson Group LP, we feature Ruthie McLean. Montreal country fans will remember her well, as she was at the Blue Angel for more than 10 years with husband Bernie.

0: chance for me to test my French for Jeannie Arsenault and all the French listeners there. And there's a hint in this one, Jeannie, called Prendre un verre de bière, mon minou. Have a glass of beer, pussycat.
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0: Rogers Desert Blues. And still another newly received item written by Tommy Collins, and this time done by Furlan Husky. A great item, I think, called The Backyard.
1: In the corner of a certain backyard, there's a place where once there was a small waterfall and a clear pool glistening with clean water, reflecting the beauty of selected stones and the touch of a man's heart. The little bridge needs repairing, but the amateur carpenter, who was also the husband and father, has been replaced. The view of the backyard has no soothing warmth anymore. Its life is gone, because the maker of its life has moved. Cobblestone walks with stones chosen and laid carefully have been ripped up by machinery with no mercy. The treehouse still perches high and strong in a mulberry tree, but the changes below have taken from its magnificence. Yes, a backyard can be this important to a man, only when he wants to be alone for a short time, or the love of his life must be nearby or soon returning. It's nothing to him now, except a memory he wishes he didn't have. He's not accustomed to making plans. He's used to happiness being his blueprint. It's the only plot of ground he cared to own, so something of his soul will always remain there. Perhaps some dove will fly over and shriek as if in pain, or maybe now and then a robin will rest in an oak tree and not feel like singing because there's something not right. And somewhere in that backyard, there may still be the faint trace of a man's footprints, or the much smaller footprints of some little children tagging close to their father's heels. I'd like to think so, but I know that the rains have taken them away, and no gardener, however skilled, could possibly recapture the mood that once so many felt and enjoyed in this backyard. No combination of residents will ever absorb again the same feeling of peace that once was there, at least for this man, because sometimes he cannot help thinking of it as the only one he ever had, the only one he ever wanted, and that he'll never have another one. His own backyard.
0: The title song of the new Tommy Collins LP and a recent hit for Mel Tillis, New Patches, Mr. Tommy Collins.

also from the new Ferlinski LP, not to be issued in Canada. We have Simon Crum, who says there ain't enough whiskey in Tennessee.

0: fell out of an ugly tree and hit every limb on the way down. Oh, Bela Lugosi had nothing on there.
1: Oh, she's so ugly.
2: How ugly is she?
0: Oh, wait a minute. Let me figure it out. Oh, I bet your cat wouldn't cover her up. She couldn't even get a job as a goalie for a dart board.
3: Well, I guess there's not enough drink in Ontario or Quebec either, on all of Newfoundland, to hide the uglies. Well, if you enjoyed tonight's program, call the station or drop them a note and tell them, because this is how they judge should we stay on the air. And Country Bill says it's nice to be important, but it's more important to be nice. For our Cree friends in the north, Himitawan. And good night, good luck, goodbye, and may the good Lord take a liking to you. Till next week, we'll be back.

0: 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I'm inviting you to join me every week in our Two Buffalo studios in Sarasota, Florida. 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

0: Hey, it's me, Dylan Stone, and we're just putting on our parachute pants. We're getting the DeLorean all polished up, and then we're ready to take a little trip to the past to visit all your favorite singers. Is the car ready yet, Biff?
1: Just finishing up the second coat now.
0: Good. I got my Walkman in my pocket, and I just might make a stop at the MTV Awards. 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

his little girl before she was born. On a cold winter night, up where sky blazes north, there was a star shining bright, born by the hill.

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So she gets bounced around, far from her home.

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0: it's me, Dylan Stone, and we're just putting on our parachute pants. We're getting the DeLorean all polished up, and then we're ready to take a little trip to the past to visit all your favorite singers. Is the car ready yet, Biff?
1: Just finished up the second coat now.
0: Good. I got my Walkman in my pocket, and I just might make a stop at the MTV Awards. If you think video killed the radio star, think again. So don't forget to join me every Saturday from 6 to 8 p.m. for Vinyl on Chrome, right here on CKLB Radio.
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The more evil the empire, the more paranoid the society. Building to the new world order, we're expected to carry the stone. Emperors and the feeding class.

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Hanin Kiriati Tisnish Nikas, Lakakroy First Nation Donji, Thunder Bay, Ontario, and Danda, Gibbs and Dancy KLB 101.9, Anishinaabe Bizin the Moin, Miigwech.

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Mashtedo.

0: Hey, it's me, Dylan Stone, and we're just putting on our parachute pants. We're getting the DeLorean all polished up, and then we're ready to take a little trip to the past to visit all your favorite singers. Is the car ready yet, Biff?
1: Just finishing up the second coat now.
0: Good. I got my Walkman in my pocket, and I just might make a stop at the MTV Awards. If you think video killed the radio star, think again. So don't forget to join me every Saturday from 6 to 8 p.m. for Vinyl on Chrome, right here on CKLB Radio.

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the crooner is just waiting to sing. The old cow standing by the Bull Durham sign is to waiting for the grass to turn green. The barfly's waiting for an easy mark. The hitchhiker's waiting for a ride. The life-termer's waiting for prison break. The beachcomber's waiting for the tide. Farmer's daughter waiting for the salesman to take her into town. The city slicker's waiting for the country boy to lay all his money down. You know, everything comes to a standstill. Nothing seems to make a turn. Worm must be waiting for the early bird. I guess the early bird's waiting for the worm. Nobody wants to do nothing. Just waiting to get a finger in the pie. Waiting for a call from a big quiz show, or hoping and waiting for some rich uncle to die.

And the moonshiner's waiting at the still. And the gambler's still waiting for that ace in the hole. And I guess Jack's still waiting for Jill. Everybody's waiting for something. Nothing seems to turn out right. Cause the night shift's waiting for morning. And the burglar's just waiting for night. The congregation's waiting for the preacher. Preacher just waiting for the groom. And the groom's just waiting for the June bride. And the bride's just waiting for June. Sunflower's waiting for the sunshine. Violence just waiting for dew. Bees just waiting for honey. And honey, I'm just waiting for you.

0: An hour of terrific new blues is ready for you in the next edition of At the Crossroads. 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Billy Thompson is in the spotlight. The Lee Oscar Harmonica's Classic Cut features Chicago Blues Masters and the Blues Harp of Little Addison.
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played a railroad song with a stomping beat. 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But the thing that knocked them off of their feet was Hooey. When Luther played the boogie woogie, Luther played the boogie woogie, Luther played the boogie woogie, Luther played the boogie woogie, Luther played the boogie woogie, Luther played the boogie woogie, Luther played the boogie woogie, Luther played the boogie in the strangest kind of way. 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

0: An hour of terrific new blues is ready for you in the next edition of At the Crossroads. Listen for Alice Armstrong, Danny Marks, Bywater Call, Canyon Lights, Grania Duffy, The Porch Dogs, and Harold Youngrell Davenport. Billy Thompson is in the spotlight. The Lee Oscar Harmonica's Classic Cut features Chicago Blues Masters and the Blues Harp of Little Addison.
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the spirit warms your heart, you see. 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

0: This is folk singer Michael Jonathan. Join us on Woodsong's Front Porch. This week, in the shadow of Gene Ritchie, the great Appalachian songwriter, is Carla Gover. And from the hay farms to record deals, Charlie Overman. 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
1: What songs was a dig go yatik in it? I did sing what's a dig there. A died sent on Gomadu Honoki ah, yet so a died a yidzin wagger, zet honey. So CKLB radio, okay? 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

0: An hour of terrific new blues is ready for you in the next edition of At the Crossroads. Listen for Alice Armstrong, Danny Marks, Bywater Call, Canyon Lights, Grania Duffy, The Porch Dogs, and Harold Youngrell Davenport. Billy Thompson is in the spotlight. The Lee Oscar Harmonica's Classic Cut features Chicago Blues Masters and the blues harp of Little Addison.
1: Who do you crossroad? 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I think I hand up with the next one on the beauty of the CKLB redo. 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

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You can try to fake it, but you're better off alone. 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

0: This is folk singer Michael Jonathan. Join us on Woodsong's Front Porch. This week, in the shadow of Gene Ritchie, the great Appalachian songwriter, is Carla Gover. And from the hay farms to record deals, Charlie Overman. 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
1: Der Woodsong hu yesitong sind onzi su nani ane duht old in at lun zinke. Zet disney ane di duht ane lian jansi kill be reduke.

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1: Hi, this is Myra Conrad. Join me for the Bannikin Tea Show every Sunday from 2 to 4, keeping you up to date with some current events, some weather, and some best in Aboriginal and country and Western music and 80s right here on CKLB, the voice of Denaday.

brought hard liquor along with solo cups and Jaeger bombs. Spin that bottle, can't go wrong. If you're bored of that, we got beer pong. 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They settled it over Flippy Cup.

0: An hour of terrific new blues is ready for you in the next edition of At the Crossroads. Listen for Alice Armstrong, Danny Marks, Bywater Call, Canyon Lights, Grania Duffy, The Porch Dogs, and Harold Youngrell Davenport. Billy Thompson is in the spotlight. The Lee Oscar Harmonica's Classic Cut features Chicago Blues Masters and the Blues Harp of Little Addison.
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Hello, I'm Brad Savage. I am an obsessive record collector. Now I'm sharing this lifelong collection with the world on a special one-hour show called Cruisin' the Decades. The concept is one song per decade from 1920 through the 2020s. It's almost like a time machine cruising through 100 years of music. Any genre and style of music is okay. Everything's represented. I hope you'll join me for Cruisin' the Decades each Saturday at 11 a.m. right here on CKLB Radio, the voice of Denon Day.

0: This is folk singer Michael Jonathan. Join us on Woodsong's Front Porch. This week, in the shadow of Gene Ritchie, the great Appalachian songwriter, is Carla Gover. And from the hay farms to record deals, Charlie Overman. 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
1: What songs is it? That's it. Oh, I'm not sure. I'm not sure. I'm not sure. I'm not sure.

0: it's me, Dylan Stone, and we're just putting on our parachute pants. We're getting the DeLorean all polished up, and then we're ready to take a little trip to the past to visit all your favorite singers. Is the car ready yet, Biff?
1: Just finishing up the second coat now.
0: Good. I got my Walkman in my pocket, and I just might make a stop at the MTV Awards. If you think video killed the radio star, think again. 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

0: An hour of terrific new blues is ready for you in the next edition of At the Crossroads. Listen for Alice Armstrong, Danny Marks, Bywater Call, Canyon Lights, Grania Duffy, The Porch Dogs, and Harrow Youngrell Davenport. Billy Thompson is in the spotlight. The Lee Oscar Harmonica's Classic Cut features Chicago Blues Masters and the Blues Harp of Little Addison.
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0: This is folk singer Michael Jonathan. Join us on Woodsong's Front Porch. 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
1: Tainet a yakala horno sati, Paisi, Tainet in Tati Guyente, Hejo, CKLB, Bates, a dig, a Dishi, and Hitty, Dule, Hua on.

bonfire. Cook me up some bacon and some beans, and go out to the car and change the tire. Wash my socks and

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1: CKLB Radio, which is a very good thing, is a very good thing. It's a very good thing. It's a very good thing. It's a very good thing. It's a very good thing. It's a very good thing. It's a very good thing. It's a very good thing. I'm going to do that at CKLB Radio. Okay. Waha'a.

Just think about the times that she lived through. And think about the changing world she saw. Now somehow she reared a decent family out of poverty. And for 70 years she loved the same old grandpa. To me, her passing brought a closing chapter to a way of life that I loved within my heart. I just mean to say I think we owe her something special.

0: 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Zink Earth into Tilting is a beat and Sunani Ozin to Disney Ozin. No hell has new Jantu Nard won't see Hunter soon, beat us they don't see Hunter soon in Wapashana Sasarello.
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0: 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Billy Thompson is in the spotlight. The Lee Oscar Harmonica's Classic Cut features Chicago Blues Masters and the Blues Harp of Little Addison.
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0: This is folk singer Michael Jonathan. Join us on Woodsong's Front Porch. 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And from the hay farms to record deals, Charlie Overman. Plus an amazing Woodsong's kid. All of this and more on this week's broadcast of the Woodsong's Old Time Radio Hour.
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Elder abuse is not okay. You have a right to be safe in your home and in your community.

Good morning, Denenday. How are you today? Welcome to today's broadcast of Denenday Sunrise. I'm your host, Roy Dahl. It is Monday, June 15th, today, the 166th day of the year, which means if you're keeping track, there are only 199 days left in the year 2026. And by the way, if you are someone who's already looking forward to celebrating the arrival of fall on Tuesday, September 22nd, this is a reminder that you have to wait 99 days to celebrate a season that children love because they get to see the leaves change colors. So mark that down on your calendar. The Weather Bureau tells me that here in the Capital Region, we should be expecting sunny conditions today with a high of 23 and a low of 15 degrees. But remember, as always, wherever you are and whatever you're doing, as long as you have a smile on your face and a song in your heart and a skip in your step, every day is beautiful. So grab your coat, get outside, and enjoy the day with someone.

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Good morning, den and day. And if you tuned into us through CKLBRadio.com, whether you're tuned in from the Atlantic, Canada, Quebec, Ontario, the prairies, the West Coast, Yukon, or Nunavut regions, or perhaps somewhere else in the world. Maybe you're tuned into us from Botswana, or perhaps somewhere in Bolivia, or maybe even somewhere else in Bosnia. Well, wherever you tuned into us from, thank you for tuning in. We know you have lots of choices out there. There are thousands and thousands of internet radio stations and podcasts, and hundreds of AM and FM stations all over the world. But we are really happy that you're tuned into our station here in the Northwest Territories, otherwise known as Den and Day. As usual, we have a lot in store for you. We've got some great music, some interesting stories and tidbits along the way, regional weather and news updates later on. But before we get to all of that, let's sit back, relax, and enjoy this song that I'm sure will bring a smile to your face.

Welcome back. Yes, it is indeed Monday, June 15th. Today, the 24th Monday on the 24th week of 2026. And by the way, if you're counting, today marks the 88th day of spring, which means there are only 6 days left until the arrival of summer. There are, of course, several reasons we should be celebrating today. For instance, did you know that today is Go Fly a Kite Day? It is also National Smile Power Day. But I'll tell you more about those later on in the show. Today we see the start of such things as National Clay Week, as well as National Hermit Week. Reminder that the astrological sign for this time of June is Gemini, the birth flowers for June, the rose and honeysuckle, the birth stones, pearls, alexandrite, and moonstone. Famous people who were born on this day include Waylon Jennings, the well-known country singer, songwriter, and guitarist, was born on this day in 1937. And well-known actress, director, and producer Courtney Cox was born on this day in 1964. Famous people who were married on this day. In 1905, Princess Margaret of Connaught married Gustav, Crown Prince of Sweden. And in 2010, actor Harrison Ford married actress Calista Flockhart. Scrolling through the pages of time now, looking for all the good things that happened on this day. In 1215, King John of England put his seal to the Magna Carta. In 1752, Benjamin Franklin proved that lightning is electricity. And in 2012, Nick Volanda successfully tightrope walked over Niagara Falls. And in 2022, Microsoft retired its Internet Explorer after 26 years with Microsoft Edge taking its place. In music history on this day, in 1965, Bob Dylan recorded the song Like a Rolling Stone. In 1991, Rush Rush by Paula Abdul hit number one on the charts in the United States. And in 1999, Santana released the album Supernatural, and it hit number one on the charts. In sports history on this day, in 1928, Ty Cobb stole home for his 50th and final time. In 1951, Joe Louis had his last knockout victory. And in 1975, Chris Evert beat Martina Navratilova at the 74th Women's French Open by scores of 2-6, 6-2, and 6-1. Your word of the day from our good friends at Merriam-Webster Dictionary is blandishment. And that is spelled B-L-A-N-D-I-S-H-M-E-N-T. Blandishment. It is a noun. And blandishments are nice things that you say or do to convince someone to do something. Blandishment is usually used in the plural form. An example of how you could use the word in a sentence is, despite the many blandishments of the dressing room attendant, we were resolved not to overspend at the fashion boutique. So your challenge for today is to try and use that word in an everyday conversation. So go ahead. Impress your family, friends, coworkers, classmates, and neighbors with your newfound expanded vocabulary. In the meantime, if today is your birthday, on behalf of everybody here at CKLB, we wish you the very best on this day of days. So, happy birthday! And we dedicate this song to you.

0: June 15th, 1215. In Runnymede, England, King John signs the Magna Carta, or Great Charter, granting liberties to his barons. The document shapes concepts of democracy and constitutional law around the world for centuries to come. 1904. In New York City, more than 1,000 people die when fire erupts aboard the steamboat General Slocum in the East River. 1978. Jordan's King Hussein marries Lisa Hallaby, a 26-year-old American who takes the name of Queen Noor. 1864. Arlington National Cemetery is established in Virginia, across the Potomac River from Washington, D.C. Secretary of War Edwin M. Stanton signs an order creating the military burial ground during America's Civil War. And 1996.
1: It was just one of those things.
0: Ella Fitzgerald, the jazz vocalist known as the First Lady of Song, dies in Beverly Hills, California. She was 79. Today in history, June 15th. Camille Bohannon, The Associated Press.
2: Now, here are three reasons to celebrate Monday, June the 15th. Did you know that today is Go Fly a Kite Day? On this day, we encourage everyone to embrace the simple joy of sending a colorful kite soaring high above the ground. This whimsical observance invites individuals and families to gather in parks, beaches, or open fields to partake in a timeless outdoor activity. Grab a kite, find a breezy spot, and let your spirits lift with every gust of wind. A kite is a light frame wrapped in paper, plastic, or fabric, generally with a stabilizing tail and intended to be flown at the end of a long string in the air. Kites are currently flown for sport and enjoyment, as well as a traditional form of artistic expression. The kite was the first aircraft to take to the air, and it served as a forerunner to manned flight. Today is also National Smile Power Day. This day was created in hopes our smiles makes another person smile who makes another person smile. When you smile at someone, you are telling them that they are valued and worth the smile that you just gave them. Smiles are morale boosters and confidence builders. On this day, show your power by sharing a smile with everyone you meet. From the good morning greeting and the first how may I help you, present yourself with a smile. No matter where you are employed, job seeking, retired, or looking for new horizons, starting the day with a smile is certainly more empowering than a pout or grump. In fact, starting your day with a smile first is easier than trying to get there later in the day. So how do you observe this day? Think of a few happy moments that automatically generate a smile for you. Keep those memories handy and use them to help you smile more often. And finally, if you're still looking for a reason to celebrate, you could be celebrating Sneak a Kiss Day. Today, we invite lovers to celebrate their feelings with unexpected affection. This day is a sweet reminder that a surprise kiss can reignite sparks and create memorable moments. Dare to confess new feelings or simply pucker up and surprise your partner with a loving smooch. So how do you observe this day? Sneak a kiss. Celebrate the day by sneaking in a kiss. If it is a love interest, we suggest you go for a long and romantic kiss on the lips. Are you single? Well, just kiss your parents, grandparents, children, or pets on the cheek. You could also spread the message. Not everyone knows about this day, so it is up to you to spread the message. And finally, make the day extra special and fun by hosting a sneak a kiss party for couples, as well as those who just want to start dating. This will give everyone a chance to reconnect and get romantic. And there you have it. Three reasons to celebrate. Monday, June 15th. Have a great day.
3: Oh, the woman can't stop spending money. It used to be Macy's, now it's Amazon. Oh, there's always a box at the house. She tries to sneak it past me. where are you going? Oh, I needed it. I like when the both of us pull up to the house and there's a box at the door and Captain Evil over here acts surprised. What could it be? Maybe it's for you. Really? The FedEx guy doesn't even know I live here. For me. Oh, everybody, she buys something. All her friends sell something. All of them, they're consultants. They want me to be on their team. Oh, she'll come home with candles and makeup. Where'd you get that? My friend. She sells it. Oh, she came home one day with essential oils. Have you heard of this? She was all excited. Look what I got. Now I can heal us. I have rosemary, tangerine, lavender. Now we can sleep.
4: Have you ever thought you came from an unusual family? Well, after you meet my guest today, you may want to adjust your standards.
5: Well, to tell you the truth, I'm my own grandpa.
4: You're your own grandpa?
5: That's right.
4: Well, for those of us who've never heard of such a thing, maybe you could explain.
5: Of course. It's quite simple, really.
6: Many, many.

From the CKLB newsroom, here's some of the stories making headlines this hour. In national news comes this story. Several First Nations organizations are preparing for tomorrow's federal water legislation. Prime Minister Mark Carney plans to reintroduce water rights legislation to replace Bill C-61. This new law establishes minimum water service standards on First Nation lands and affirms water management self-governance. A court-approved $8 billion settlement agreement includes safe drinking water and a First Nations advisory committee. Indigenous Services Canada has announced legislation to uphold the settlement agreement. In territorial news come these stories. A tree planting initiative in Wekwete faces logistical obstacles in planting 13 million trees over 6 years using various transportation methods. Crawford Young, the project manager, says the intricacy is unmatched in his 45 years. The Tlecho government's project began last year in Bechico, where tree planters were welcomed with a ceremony. The team of over 100 will plant 1.65 million trees this season to fight wildfires and restore wildlife habitats. Elsewhere, hundreds of caribou biologists, harvesters, co-managers, and community members have gathered in Yellowknife for the 20th North American Caribou Workshop, hosted by the GNWT. This year's theme, United by Caribou, highlights the diverse relationships with caribou and the shift towards a more interdisciplinary approach that includes Indigenous knowledge sharing. Conference topics include habitat restoration, genetic assessment of populations, and the impact of major infrastructure projects on caribou monitoring and stewardship. The aim is to discuss challenges to ensure thriving caribou populations for the future. And finally, while considering a bid for the 2035 Canada Winter Games, the Northwest Territories government is polling residents. According to consultant Mike Olson, hosting costs could reach up to $55 million. The host society, which would manage the event, may donate almost $33 million, and the federal government could kick in a share of $13.7 million. Improvements are needed for skiing facilities and an athlete's village that could house athletes. It's seen as an investment in sports, but others worry about resource allocation. The resident survey ends later this month on June 25th. And those are some of the stories making headlines this hour from the CKLB Newsroom.

0: Welcome to the 6 o'clock news. I'm Barack in the USSR. At LAX today, a man who had a compass, a protractor, and a calculator was arrested for carrying weapons of mass destruction.
1: How you doing? This is Sean Hogan, and you're listening to some of my music and some of the best music on CKLB, the voice of Denende.
2: Thinking of getting a tattoo? I'm just not sure what kind I want to get yet. I'm thinking maybe barbed wire, a skull, my home address.
3: A pizza party is my nightmare. I'll have friends over for pizza, so I'll be like, all right, we got to order a pizza. And she goes, how much? I go, order the most. I don't want to run out of pizza in front of my friends. And she goes, just call and ask them. I go, I can't call these 40-year-old dudes and just be like, how much pizza do you think you're going to eat tonight? They have a family. They work in a building right now. And you may just call them back, did you have a big lunch today? Nah, I would try to save money, so I need to know exactly how much pizza you're going to eat in 8 hours.

Hamatakia pe, pate dutuen o makiae, chante washte nape che yuzapee. We are here today on Treaty One territory, which is the territory of my ancestors and of my descendants. My great-great-great-grandpa was 41 in 1871 when Treaty One was signed. He lived on the St. Peter's Reserve and was represented at the treaty negotiations by Chief Henry Prince. I believe from our teachings that when Chief Prince was deliberating on the treaty, that he was thinking seven generations down the line. In my family, the seventh generation from the signing of Treaty One is the generation of my children. It's also the generation of children like Tina Fontaine and Jordan Anderson, both of whom experienced the tragic reality of the gaps in Indigenous health. Tina Fontaine was a youth in CFS care when she was murdered, put in a garbage bag and dumped in the Red River. Jordan Anderson was a child from Norway House with complex medical needs who died in the hospital having never been to his home community, while the federal and provincial government fought over who would pay for his healthcare expenses if he left the hospital. These gaps are not the fulfilled hope of our ancestors, and we will not allow it to be another seven generations before we are as healthy as the people we've agreed to share this land with. Let me share just two statistics with you to highlight the general pattern of Indigenous health and healthcare gaps in Canada. Among First Nations people in Manitoba, the rate of diabetes is 203 per 1,000. This is over four times greater than the rate of diabetes in the non-First Nations population. The rate of amputation due to diabetes, an outcome largely preventable through proper medical care, is even greater. The rate amongst First Nations people is 3.39 per 1,000 and 0.19 per 1,000 for the non-First Nations population. This means that a First Nations person living with diabetes is 18 times more likely than a non-First Nations person to have part of their leg cut off. How do we make sense of this? The Truth and Reconciliation Commission of Canada calls on us to understand the gaps in Indigenous health as a result of previous government policies. From a population health perspective, the mechanisms by which these gaps are created are largely through the entrenchment of poverty, the chronic underfunding of education and child welfare, inadequate overcrowded housing, and other such social and economic policy choices. It would be fair to say, however, that the healthcare system has to a large extent been complicit in the maintenance of these gaps, and at times an active contributor through multi-level racism. Now, for most people, when we think of racism, our immediate understanding is of personally mediated racism. We can easily see interpersonal racism in the words and actions of people who have come to believe that a certain group of people is inferior to another group of people. This bias can be conscious or unconscious, and even if unconscious, can influence behavior and clinical decision-making, as done in research largely documented in the U.S. Recently, the College of Family Physicians of Canada released a report on the health and healthcare impacts of systemic racism on Indigenous peoples in Canada. They refer specifically to the case of Brian Sinclair, an Indigenous man who was referred to the emergency room by a community physician. He waited 34 hours to receive care, vomiting on himself, and with other ER visitors, asking nurses and security guards to help him. When they finally checked on him, they found that he had been dead for several hours of an untreated but completely treatable bladder infection. The next level of racism I want to discuss is institutional racism. Institutional racism is differential access to the goods, services, and opportunities of society by race. There need not be an identifiable perpetrator, and it has generally evolved over time through historic actions like the implementation of colonial policies. Examples of institutional racism in healthcare can be found in the Spring 2015 Auditor General's report on healthcare access in remote First Nations. There are many serious issues identified in the report. I'm only going to highlight one today. Of the 45 nurses that they examined, only one had completed the five quote-unquote mandatory training courses for nurses to practice in nursing stations. One of those courses is Certification in Advanced Cardiac Life Support, ACLS, essentially keeping you alive or resuscitating you if you are critically ill or injured.
Only 33% of those nurses, the only healthcare professionals in the only healthcare facility in these remote, mostly fly-in communities, 33% had their ACLS training. Comparatively, 79% had completed the training on controlled substances or narcotics. Priorities, right? Let me ask you this. Where else in Canada would we tolerate an inadequately prepared healthcare workforce at a time when we need it most? As we continue to look at healthcare through this lens of multi-level racism, I next want to discuss epistemic racism. All of racism centers around the idea of one group of people being inherently superior to another group of people, and then using its power to maintain its societal position of advantaged access and control of power, money, and resources. Epistemic racism focuses on the belief that the knowledge and ways of knowing of one people are superior to another. Now, our healthcare system is based within a Western, Eurocentric, Western and value framework with specific rankings of knowledge according to what type of Western scientific inquiry produced the knowledge. An easy way to look at this is to look at clinical practice guidelines, most of which describe the strength of the recommendation according to the type of evidence that produced it. So class one recommendations are the result of multiple large randomized controlled trials. These are the gold standard of evidence. Class 2 recommendations are the result of a single randomized controlled trial or non-randomized clinical trials. Class 3 recommendations are based on the consensus of experts, case studies or case reports, or if it's the current of standard of care without any evidence. There is no place or grade for Indigenous knowledge. Now, I'm a general internist and I do mainly cardiology in my clinical practice, and I rely on these forms of evidence and these guidelines to guide my treatment of ischemic heart disease. But they didn't help me when the First Nations woman was having difficulty reconciling the medical treatment of her heart disease with her residential school experiences. They didn't help me when the First Nations man disclosed that the chest pain he had was linked with the panic attacks he's had since his sexual abuse as a child. They don't help Indigenous peoples when the healthcare system doesn't meet their needs, either because they can't get into the system, or when they do, they are treated as less than fully human by a system built on a concept of health and healing that was privileged over their own. I read a quote the other day by Marie Batiste, and what it said was this: education can either maintain domination or it can liberate. It can sustain colonization in neo-colonial ways, or it can decolonize. Every school is either a site of reproduction or a site of change. And I want to share a story today of how healthcare can be different and can be a site of change, of liberation and of decolonization, because I believe that quote is just as true of healthcare as it is of education. So Manitou Ikwe Kagikwe started as the Mothering Project and is a program that operates out of Mount Carmel Clinic to support women who use substances and are pregnant or early parenting. My role with the program is to lead the evaluation team, and briefly, here's how I got involved. I was presenting at a conference a couple years ago in Winnipeg on maternal child health. The nurse lead for the program, Margaret Bryans, was also presenting. This was early in program development, and she discussed the intention for the program to be culture-based. A leading American maternal child health specialist stood up and praised this approach, particularly because it would include an evaluation component and thus would evaluate this Indigenous knowledge to see if it was in fact valuable and valid to the health of Indigenous women, children, and families. I took my turn at the microphone to respectfully challenge his comment. It was respectful. What I said was that requiring one set of knowledge to be validated by another knowledge system presumes that second knowledge system to be superior and to have the power to proclaim it valid or not. This is what some have referred to as cognitive imperialism and what I have referred to today as epistemic racism. So, according to the United Nations Declaration on the Rights of Indigenous Peoples, it is Indigenous communities, families, and individuals who have the right to define what knowledge, Western or traditional or both, is relevant to their health and healing. So I got asked to do the evaluation. The Anishinaabe name of the program,
which was received through ceremony, is Manitou Ikwe Kagikwe, Spirit Woman Teachings. This was taught to us as meaning that women carry all of the teachings within them that they need, and the role of the program is to walk with them gently and remind them that they know. Women have traditional roles as caregivers and knowledge keepers, and it is of critical importance to reclaim those roles. Our evaluation at this phase was mainly qualitative and focused on the stories that women told us about the program. We looked for ways that the meaning of the name and the seven sacred teachings were present. Listen to these words, which capture the essence of the name. When you have a space and a place and a time, and none of those issues that people label you with, where you get to go, and none of those things are what confine you or limit your ability or your heart or your spirit, then you have a real chance to grow into, to come into growing who you are and who you want to become. The first teaching is wisdom, Nabwakawin. To these women, wisdom means knowledge that is based on lived experience by people who are willing to learn from the choices that they have made. It is knowledge that is shared in a way that treats everyone as equals and that helps people to uncover their own knowledge. And the women told us about how they support one another through crises, they offer advice, and they make decisions for the program, all based on the experiences that they've had. The second teaching is humility, Daba Dandizawin. Humility is being yourself without thinking you are better or worse than anyone else. It is being able to make mistakes and be accountable to them. It is sharing what you have without needing credit or recognition when someone else succeeds. Humility is a critical aspect of what makes this program a safe space for these women who are often highly stigmatized in healthcare and society in general and are often labeled as hard to reach. One woman said, "I see a lot of the struggles. Like all of these women, they have their own stories, but I see a little bit of myself in them, and that's what keeps me going. We all have our stories, we all struggle, but we're all similar in little ways." The third teaching is respect, Mina Dandamoen. Respect means that everyone's knowledge and value is recognized and treated as equal. It is treating others how you want to be treated, and really importantly, it's that no one is treated with discrimination or with judgment. One woman made me think about how rare it was for her to be treated with respect when she said this, "I guess it just kind of makes it more like on an even basis. They're not looking down on everyone." The fourth teaching is love, Saga Iduin. To these women, love is an unbreakable connection, undivided attention, leading first and foremost with kindness. It is sharing what you have, and it is showing appreciation and caring. When you share what you have, you don't expect anything back. I'm going to share two quotes from the evaluation, one from a staff member and one from a client, and I want you to make the link between how we hire people and what people experience. So the staff person said this, "We hired for kindness, and we hired for kindness. We don't do kindness well in healthcare or social services. And so we worked really hard to find people who would just like shower people with love." I want you to take a moment and just think about your own healthcare experiences and think about if you have ever felt showered with love. Now, I want you to keep that reflection, but I want you to also imagine that you are a racialized Indigenous woman in Winnipeg. You have kids in care, and you need healthcare for your pregnancy while you're still using substances. Now, the healthcare experience you might have in this program is this. We're like a little family. I love all of these staff workers. I love these girls, the clients. We're like a little family, and I love it. We're all related in some way, just even through the streets, whatever. We're all related in some way, and we all relate to the same things. The fifth teaching is bravery, Akudewin. Bravery is revealing yourself without knowing what the outcome will be. It's setting goals and following through. It's being willing to try out new solutions. And in this context, it's getting your kids back in parenting. This is bravery.
I guess the other thing that was hard or that was difficult for me in the beginning that I just recently learned to deal with was this is my old stomping grounds. This is my old using area. So even when I was coming down here, even from downtown, I used to get really bad anxiety. I knew where I was going. I knew there was a safe place. I knew there was women I trusted. But bringing myself into the area, that was really difficult for me to do in the beginning. The last two teachings are truth, Debwewin, and honesty, Gwayakwadizewin. The quotes I share already highlight concepts of both, including staying true to your principles, doing what you say you're going to do, sharing the hard truths, not with sugarcoating, but with kindness. I think the quotes have also already been giving you a picture of how this healthcare experience is different from the usual healthcare experience. But I will share a few more to highlight some of the outcomes that women are experiencing. One woman said, "We have our own space, we have our own time, we're finding our own voices, and in that we're gathering strength." That is an incredibly valuable health outcome. Another woman said, "I used to hate myself. I used to hate everyone around me. I used to hate my life. I don't feel like that anymore. I love the people around me now. I love myself. I'm proud of who I am. I'm not ashamed of myself anymore. I'm proud of who I am. And I wouldn't have got this far without these women." You have likely heard in the media that one baby a day is apprehended from the hospitals in Winnipeg. All of the women who have kids in the program either have or have had kids in care. At least some of them now are getting their kids back or going home from the hospital with their babies. One woman shared this: "I was ready to let him go. I was ready to let him go

Hello, my name is Chief Fred Sangris. I'm Chief of Yalnız Dene, but also an elder. I'm 66 years old. I have stories that was passed on to me by my family. My grandfather especially, he was over 115 years old, born in 1865. So in those days, they don't write stories down. They carry stories orally from generation to generation. And the stories I heard from my grandfather and my dad goes way back, and it talks about the time of the prophets and when the world will be changed. And so I have a story that I'd like to share with you that goes back. The climate change, as indigenous Dene people know it, on this part of the world we live in, the north, we live with four seasons. We have many legends of heroes and long ago stories. One of the most memorable stories goes back where the old people used to tell stories a long time ago.

Still being told to this day, because it was a message from a prophet. It's a story of dinner gatherings on the shore of Satu over 400 years ago, where a prophet foretold the future, how our world will end. He told a large gatherings of Dene people that went there that the new people will come from another country beyond the waters, and they will come and take away your lands, and animals, and your freedom. All will be destroyed, even the air you breathe. It will happen in the coming future. The land will burn. At the first, it will be the sign of the prophet's words. The prophet has said, it will begin with the land burning. That will be the first signs. Then the weather will change. In the very end, you will have to go to the middle of a large lake to get water, because the world will become drought and really warm, and everything else will be gone. The only food you will have left at the end is fish. You will depend on fish. That's the only thing that will be left. And the future is coming. So the prophet said, remember the future. Remember what I said. Be prepared for this change in order to survive. Remember this message. It will come one day, and they will come. And the land will change, the earth will change, and they will destroy everything around you. The way Dene people live is caring for the land the Creator has given them, and to manage and to look after it very well from all these things. But the newcomers that come to this world don't know about managing or taking care of the earth. They will destroy it for all mankind. Even the indigenous people who depend on it, the world will be destroyed. The prophet of Satu in the Great Bear Lake over 400 years ago gave us this warning. And the warning will start with the fires, the land burns. And that will be the first sign. So as Dene people, we know and understand the prophet's warning over 400 years ago. He predicted that this will happen. So he warned us to be aware and to be prepared in order to survive. Fred Sangres.

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1: Number 10, Friends in Low Places, Garth Brooks.
3: And I saw him surprised, and the fear in his eyes, when I took his glass of champagne.
1: First recorded as a demo, Friends in Low Places launched Garth Brooks into the country stratosphere when it was re-recorded for a sophomore effort in the early 1990s. With the Billboard Country chart topper, Brooks soon became the face of country music. While the raucous tune is already a rowdy, beer-filled number, the singer typically adds a more angst-driven third verse during live performances.
4: You were always on my mind.
1: Number 9, Always on My Mind, Willie Nelson.
4: You were always on my mind.
1: Though it was previously recorded by artists like Brenda Lee and Elvis Presley, Willie and his battered guitar Trigger proved the oldie was still a goodie a decade later.
4: I guess I never told you. So happy that you're mine.
1: The Redheaded Stranger didn't only net 3 Grammys for his cover, but also earned a top 5 spot on the Billboard Hot 100.
4: You were always on my mind.
1: And eclipsed his top 20 1980 single, On the Road Again.
4: On the road again. I just can't wait to get on the road again.
1: All in all, not bad for a song that took original songwriter Wayne Carson a mere 10 minutes to write.
5: You were

0: Number 8, the gambler, Kenny Rogers.
1: He said, son, I've made a life out of reading people's faces and knowing what the cards were by the way they held their eyes.
0: Full of standard country music motifs like trains and hard living, this tune is also home to one of the most well-known country choruses.
1: You got to know when to hold up, know when to fold up, know when to walk away, and know when to run.
0: Undoubtedly Kenny Rogers' most famous song, The Gambler earned the Roaster a Grammy in 1980.
1: There'll be time enough for counting when the dealing's done.
0: It also led its title to a series of TV movies starring the singer and is a favorite of both King of the Hill's Hank Hill.
2: Bill knows when to fold 'em. He knows when to hold 'em.
0: And the Royal Canadian Sea Cadets. Figure that one out.
1: There'll be time enough for counting.
0: Number 7, Amarillo by Morning, George Strait.
3: Amarillo by morning, up from San Antonio.
0: Although originally written and recorded by Terry Stafford in 1973, Amarillo by Morning wasn't really a huge hit.
3: Amarillo, I'll be there.
0: A decade later, it was dusted off by George Strait for his second album, Straight from the Heart.
3: They took my saddle in Houston, broke my leg in Santa Fe.
0: This fresh recording went to number 4 on the American country charts and set the stage for Strait to become the king of country.
3: Amarillo by morning, Amarillo is where I'll be.
0: Number 6, Your Cheatin' Heart, Hank Williams.
4: Your cheatin' heart.
0: Dipping into the same well of despair as he did on I'm So Lonesome I Could Cry.
5: I'm so lonesome I could cry.
0: This song was put to tape during Hank Williams' last recording session.
4: You're cheating hard.
0: It became a posthumous hit following his death on New Year's Day of 1953.
4: When tears come down.
0: Released as a B-side, the country standard was written about Williams' first wife and mother to his son, Hank Williams Jr.
4: You're

0: 5, Stand By Your Man, Tammy Wynette.
1: Sometimes it's hard to be a woman.
0: Written in just 15 minutes by Wynette and co-writer Billy Sherrill, this song became the first lady of country music's signature tune.
1: Stand by your man and show the world you love him.
0: Not surprisingly, it also became one of the most covered songs in all of country music.
1: Stand by your man.
0: But not everyone was happy about that. Since it was released amid the feminist movement, the singer often had to defend the song as an anthem of understanding rather than a call to servitude.
1: Stand by your man.
0: Number 4, Mama Tried, Merle Haggard.
2: First thing I remember knowing was a lonesome whistle blowing and a young's dream of growing up to ride.
0: Country music may have its share of prison songs, but none ring as true as this one.
2: I turned 21 in prison, didn't life without parole. No one could steer me right, but mama tried.
0: The self-penned tune is a semi-autobiographical take on Merle Haggard's troubled upbringing, including jail time.
2: That leaves only me to blame, 'cause mama tried.
0: Following an escape attempt, the Hag was transferred to San Quentin and kept living the thug life until witnessing Johnny Cash's infamous performance at the facility in 1958. Number 3, Crazy, Patsy Cline.
3: Crazy, I'm crazy for feeling so lonely.
0: Penned by future superstar Willie Nelson, this was Cline's follow-up to her crossover hit, I Fall to Pieces. Crazy helped the singer maintain her newfound popularity on the pop charts and saw her hit the number 2 spot on the country charts. Its gender-neutral lyrics, the song has since been covered by both male and female singers.
3: Crazy, crazy for feeling so lonely.
0: Including Nelson himself for his 1962 debut album.
3: And I'm

0: too. He stopped loving her today, George Jones.
1: Oh, but I didn't see no tears.
0: By 1980, the Possum was much more a has-been than a legend.
1: First time I'd seen him smiling here.
0: But that all changed with this heartbreaker.
1: He stopped loving her.
0: Getting George Jones to record this ballad was no easy task, as the singer openly hated the song initially.
1: He stopped loving her today.
0: Number 1, Ring of Fire, Johnny Cash.
2: Love is a burning thing.
0: Written by Merle Kilgore and the Man in Black's future bride, June Carter, Ring of Fire documents June's take on the love affair between her and Johnny Cash.
2: I fell into a burning ring of fire. I went down, down, down, and the flames went higher.
0: First recorded by her sister, Anita Carter, the country rock and roller eventually earned him his first country number one in 4 years.
3: And it burns, burns, burns, the ring of fire.
0: Cash's addition of mariachi horns saw him break new ground and also add new flavor to country music that was light years beyond his previous material, like Folsom Prison Blues.
4: But I shot

0: From the files of the odd, the curious, and the interesting comes this story. A YouTube channel that live streams aircraft landings in Britain became a viral sensation in the country during a recent snowstorm. The YouTube channel, Big Jet TV, has been live streaming landings for about 6 years, but viewing numbers spiked during a recent storm as internet users logged on to see the plane struggling to land safely at London's Heathrow Airport. Jerry Dyer, founder and on-air commentator for Big Jet TV, said the channel hit a record 200,000 concurrent viewers during a recent live stream at Heathrow. Many observers attributed the popularity of Big Jet TV to Dyer's color commentary. Dyer exclaimed during the recent stream,
1: "Easy, easy, easy, easy. Go on, son. Oh, okay, tippy toe. Is it too cold? Yeah! Big swing, man! Whoa!"
2: They do a great job, and I think it's, they all deserve medals.
0: And that's a story from the files of the odd, the curious, and the interesting. 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In the Tabatcha region, including Fort Smith and Salt River Reserve today, sunny with a high of 25. In the Hlutzel Kay region today, sunny with a high of 19. In the Port Resolution region, including Highway 6, sunny. Wind becoming southeast 20 this afternoon, a high of 24. In the Hay River region, including Enterprise, sunny. Becoming a mix of sun and cloud this morning. Wind becoming east 20 this afternoon, a high of 22. In the Fort Providence region, including Kikisa and Chan Lake, increasing cloudiness early this morning, a high of 25. In the Fort Simpson region, including Jean Marie River, mainly cloudy with a high of 24. In the Fort Liard region, including Nahanni Butte and Samba Cay, mainly cloudy. Showers beginning this afternoon, risk of a thunderstorm this afternoon, a high of 23. In the Yellowknife region today, sunny, becoming a mix of sun and cloud this afternoon. Wind becoming southeast 20 near noon, a high of 23. In the North Slave region, including Wekwati, Wati, and Bechico, sunny, becoming a mix of sun and cloud this afternoon. Wind becoming southeast 20 near noon, a high of 24. In the Wrigley region today, mainly cloudy. Wind becoming southeast 20, gusting to 40 near noon, a high of 24. In the Norman Wells Toledo region today, mainly cloudy. Local smoke conditions, wind becoming southeast 20, gusting to 40 near noon, a high of 28. In the Fort Good Hope region today, mainly cloudy, a high of 27. In Delaney today, mainly cloudy. Wind east 20, gusting to 40, a high of 19. In the Colville Lake area today, mainly cloudy. Wind southeast 30, gusting to 50, a high of 23. In the South Delta region, including Fort McPherson and Sigachik, cloudy, becoming mix of sun and cloud this afternoon, a high of 25. In the Iqaluit region today, cloudy, 30% chance of showers late this afternoon, a high of 27. In the Inuvik region today, cloudy, wind southeast 20, gusting to 40, becoming light near noon, a high of 26. In the Tokyo-Tik East Channel region today, mainly cloudy. Wind southeast 20, becoming light near noon, a high of 21. In the Pawlatuck area today, sunny, becoming a mix of sun and cloud this morning. Wind southeast 20, gusting to 40, becoming south 40, gusting to 60 this morning, a high of 24. In the Sax Harbor area today, sunny. Wind east 40, gusting to 60, a high of 11. And finally, in the Uluhoktuk region today, sunny. Wind becoming southeast 30, gusting to 50 this morning, a high of 16. And that's your weather forecast for Monday, June 15th, provided by Environment Canada.

So go now. Claim your prize, grasp your share of eternity. The horizon waits for those who dare. And the cosmos whispers, calling your name.

And that concludes today's program. Tune in again tomorrow when we get to do this all over again. So until we meet again, this is your host, Roy Dahl, asking you all to take care of each other, and always remember, look good, walk tall, be smart. And here's a closing inspirational thought by Brené Brown that you can carry with you throughout the day. Sometimes, the bravest and most important thing you can do is just show up. This has been Danaday Sunrise. Have a safe and enjoyable day. Thank you very much for listening.

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0: Gondheid dat June 15 dat I anjo kutsu kwinzi kwakjun go ai ilokunli anjo kutsu kwinzi kutsu kwati kwata financial abuse ai dat sedo enjit kukuinji kutsu kwa ii ai kukutinjit ai dat kutsu ta ii dat kutsu kutsuna ti kwa kuzi kwa kutila I shouldn't go to not here that I get to I shouldn't service providers go to know that tonight and enjoy the Kinsey Qua. I go to Kinuki Nuthan J 1-866-223-7775. I do Chantuli 911 to the I did a Uno Chachi Utsakinuhi. So I had Anjo Katsu Quinzi Quad, which Quad see them cook goonly qua.
1: Hello, I'm Brad Savage. I am an obsessive record collector. Now I'm sharing this lifelong collection with the world on a special one-hour show called Cruisin' the Decades. The concept is one song per decade from 1920

0: 2020s. It's almost like a time machine cruising through 100 years of music. Any genre and style of music is okay. Everything's represented. I hope you'll join me for Cruising the Decades each Saturday at 11 a.m. right here on CKLB Radio, the voice of Denendeh.
1: Trocha kotanalcha nuri tavaji.
2: Sure is not Norbert. Norbert. Norbert roy. Manuel Norbert was he. Eko kios sinta Norbert. School it yako tan na tan. Louis Cornell, no one took. It's a chaka kernel. Sikano, nap kernel, sikano, get anything. Should get out, is it get woozy? Can it care? What can it care anything? I would care to go. Stand and cut the gate to go. Go there, no bird. Yeah. I thought that the content of East Salte school goes to this for Providence. As going to school next high school. Here was an Chizukuchan school. It's a for Providence and Catholic school. The concert was in 1929. Good. 70 years, Greasy, 70 years, Chick Christian.
1: Catch that, Cotanalcha, Chutin cut, Nkianan, Tikincho, Nalcha, Atea Cotichino.
2: That's
1: a Tikincho, and Kitchen's Nana.
2: Sehana de Gassen de Williams.
3: Old Smith
2: had the good son. Old Smith, I could say, no hard angel.
1: Oh, yeah.
2: Where is it here to be late, Gassen de? Maybe, honey. And he read to the cotton, they could see it, sit here, torch, sit here. Was going to a Sunday, because school did your tongue, school did your tongue work.
1: Chat in legal, no, chats are teaching, teaching, the cathed try in legal, no, shooting cut, look handy, concert, nanar. Get a clean check of its engine carry. That's a shot to try it to the canoe.
2: It
1: came.
2: Louis Cornell. It's my second dad into a guy soon. It can. He only ate guy a ticket. Chitty son and everything. You can short a guy soon. It can.
1: Yeah, I caught an alchard. I, Louis Cornell. One
2: who I lay into fairing another luck, Woolly Trotsay. Yeah, yeah. Louis Cornell is it, like the biscuits of Tinchin Lenny. Like the biscuits of Tinchin. Good, take us done a gone check. As you were sending on quasar to. Chicken chick, one of the Sahan
1: Noun chick.
2: Yeah, Sahan Noun chick.
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0: A cotonalja, get a contact or titty contact in John Chova, get la, a conceal, get a tea, conceal, and then they.
1: So contact, get la, contact, get a contact, technique with a. Set like a tit like a greater.
0: I like that to it. No, I wonder, Catanini.
1: She had a tatty school train, she said 1929, school train, she said 1930. Chicka chick east side gone Chunditson go was
0: Chunditson
1: Chunditson go into the kin Chotaka one Kuvatri Wuri has gone it's 7 the Kinit Chotaka 1930 Tonisitka one of it Ein jenseret, von Zedatzezel, kenne ich, ja, Zedatzel, Zedatzel, ja, Tren, und Tuaftan, Lee, Zedatzel, Zedatzel, ich konnte, die von Tro, ein jenseret, von Zedatzel, kutlo, von Zedatzel, von Zedatzel, genin, jo, eikak, ja, nilesa.
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1: 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Can you
0: Take
1: 13 years old, is he?
0: Yeah.
1: It's 25, and then the DNA should get.

0: Trine, ko trine kaita kas ko asante. 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The Katadia. Yeah. 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You see at school Katadia. 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
1: $2
0: $2 work 20 hours you go $2 hey kore sala ka ko tenja
1: masitro na
0: yeah thank you
2: Kusi Marley Michelle's video just CKLB radio and scene 101.9 think urging to tell thing is a bit and soon on it on Disney on No hell has new and do not want a see hunter soon because they don't see hunter soon in what Pashana Sassarello.
3: CKLB radio work a died in a tat egg or more do honuni eyes on Hondine flat honey goods on hit ad. Do yet he seen Laha ada. A quick quart on good dee honey hit ad. 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One niggot on hit ad. 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

0: Ihan he has on with how loud it. 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

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A year due, there is some lozen, a unsent that ordinance of a dollar darcy a year ha. Couldn't I some papa dot you? 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Dear, a yara, the hubbits and allu. Dear, it didn't cause a desi to. 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You bet on, but you in a kilo, but in conquered a tilo. A hut you buy a key, hutty. 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Then some quick corner at Daisy Britain, they hurl at Darcy. That old hurl at Darcy, and I heard at Elysi a ye hut a henny. Had a hutty green yard, but then had all at the green yard, and a lot in quarter, a bunch of phone number had on the heady. Could your phone number had there 1-866-223-7775? A question, but I kissed Ella. 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
0: Could we crossword who you see? A yitzing a hunt opit and a thunkhani on a beaut or a dead sea kill be reduke. Kui the voice of Dene Dehu Yedela.
3: 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And from the hay farms to record deals, Charlie Overman. Plus an amazing Woodsong's kid. 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
0: Der Woodsong hu ye si tang sit on sin su nani on a dut out in a tlun tinker. Sit Disney on a dut on a tlun chansi kill be reduke.

Houston. Let me sit down and buy you a beer. Your presence is welcome with me and my friend here. 'Cause this is a hangout of mine. I come here quite often to listen to music and to taste just

baby, Conway here. Let me lay this in your ear. Get ready to go, but we're gonna roll about sundown. I got some boogie woogie music in the old eight track. Yeah.

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Join me for the Bannikin Tea Show every Sunday from 2 to 4, keeping you up to date with some current events, some weather, and some best in Aboriginal and country and Western music and 80s right here on CKLB, the voice of Denaday.

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1: Good afternoon. I'm Connor Petrie. The City of Yellowknife is reminding residents that a number of city-run facilities will either be closed or operating at reduced hours next Monday due to the upcoming holiday. Sunday, June 21st, is National Indigenous Peoples Day, which honors all First Nations, Inuit, and Métis people in the territory and the country. Since that holiday falls on a Sunday, a substitute holiday will be observed on the next Monday. City Hall, the Solid Waste Facility, the Yellowknife Community Arena, and the Municipal Enforcement Division office will be closed, and YK Transit will not be operating. The Fieldhouse, Multiplex, and Public Library will be operating on reduced hours, and the Aquatic Center will be holding lane swim from noon to 1 p.m. and public swim from 1 p.m. to 5 p.m. Finally, garbage collection, trucked water and sewer services, the Visitor Information Center, and MED Emergency Services will all be operating at normal hours. Today,

0: is World Elder Abuse Awareness Day, and the Klitschko government is encouraging everyone to take some time to honor and care for the elders in their lives. This day is intended to recognize the safety, dignity, and well-being of elders across the Northwest Territories. Many Indigenous elders hold many stories and lessons from their own experiences and from those who came before them. They then pass on these stories and lessons down to the younger generations to help keep their cultures alive. As many elders suffer from neglect and mistreatment, the Klitschko government is encouraging folks to make sure they take some time to check in on the elders in their lives and make sure they feel safe, valued, heard, and supported. Yellowknife School Division No. 1 Community Hide Camp in Range Lake welcomed the public one recent evening to see what was happening in the various tents and teepees at N.J. McPherson School's yard. The camp had been held for the past 3 years at Mildred Hall School downtown, but remediation for soil contamination forced a relocation to the suburbs. More hides were processed further this year than previously, with the help from folks from the Jacinta Center for Research and Learning. The grade 6 YK1 students participating in the camp were able to invite buddy classes with a total of 384 students and staff hosted over the 3 days from across the YK1 district. Regional Indigenous Language and Education Coordinator Andrea Harding said, quote, "We're really happy to be here. It's a really great site, and NJ is really welcoming to us. Their community's been awesome." And Betcheco RCMP recently had to deal with an unusual instance of impaired driving. On Monday, June 8th, officers were informed by a member of the public that a drunk man had stolen their kayak and had taken it out onto Marion Lake, using a snow shovel to paddle along. When officers arrived at the area, they found that the kayak had tipped over. While the man was swimming on his own, officers determined that he was too intoxicated to pull himself out of the water. Once he was pulled ashore by officers, he was arrested. Corporal Kevin Kim from the Betcheco Detachment has reminded the public that the law still recognizes this incident as impaired driving, and that the term vessel is not limited to motorized boats. The suspect, a 60-year-old man from Betcheco, has been charged with the impaired operation of a vessel and refusal to comply with a breath demand. He has been released from custody and will make an appearance in court at a later date. And for more news stories, head on over to cklbradio.com. I'm Connor Petrie.
1: Hey, I got sad on that scene like that. Did the woman go out to hit that? On that, I think I heard delay when it's a deed. Well, right now, we've seen a lot of the care on it. Some bar right here, Tingogi, yet he hit a Tingogi, Gosigi delehi, Equilehi gets a lahoda, Guts on the gin alehi. On the honey, get a hot delay, on care gate, eat it, honey, the goods and get down there. Gagiaho, don't cook a dealy, don't ever allow that a cook a dee, a ye honey that I get a deal there. Gets a hot dia, a sunny long day. Night delay, go get there, Sunday. 1-866-223-7775. Now we are teeth, I got a gidia sunny, honey lene. Good idea, hit a doon, goody, a sunny long day. 911 hits on God there, Sunday. Edina, they hit a malagua tea, gets on God there, a sunny long day. On the honey, he needs to work a hood delay, laugh on it. On the hit, I need to get a hood deer on the inlet. They can get a crack hole, it's a hazilla, naked day, honey on the inlet.
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2: What songs what's a dee go yet hik in it? That sing sing what's a dee on there? A died sent on Gomadon Honoki ah, yet so a died sent a yidzin okay, Zetanina. So CKLB radio okay, then it did on radio okay, that eat a walk over there.

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Brand new week. 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

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da hunde It's on Isaki on it at Geek and Night sits or Sinaget Hamade. It's a work eight a yaget Yamade Kungots on. Don't I like it? Go here, yat here, so he light hugging when I give it at and the height hugging the zones on back and my canna fear no home that I get you there. At that funny, I got so and the height one who sit at Wicked Horse only. I da wi ke hanet a de di yi ke hosun le di le zo. 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Wait in, I don't get a lot that he ate at Nihitsu High Center.

Titanic in also Honadat on Lodiagia and eh. Mutada Gunt Eta needs on high sea at Lapek. None of that on Tagot and ID. Kabamit yet at Sada Akuhigosi. None of that on Isle Guts and ID. The lead Akugosi has Sada a Honadat or Satun Guts and ID. Forget hope it at. None of that on Ake Guts and ID. Sada Akuhigosi. Fortly yard, none of that on each leg on the ID. Fort McPherson, none of that on a target on the ID. Kugunsi, Sadeda, Sadly, Kuhidat, none of that on a kegot on the ID. Kugunsi, Sadeda, Hobat Sahida, Sada, Ake, none of that on a kegot on the ID. Gamitiahida, Sada, none of that on target on the ID. Hatla dehida sada kuhigunsi nano dat on dingut on ta edi. Enuvek sada kuhigunsi nano dat on dingut on ta edi. Si tsuke nano gut on edi. Tlegulihida sada kuhigunsi nano dat on sin lagut on ta edi. Paletak sada hono dat on satungut on ta edi. 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
1: Ayi zun, ayi si nari wade. 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It's also done a lot of me. Me saw that he's on the me, guys. Ha. Got seen who guys ha. Got seen. So I'm not in Jesse. Honey. Okay. I'll see what's in there. Go get No, sing good like ya. No, sing it, don't go to la. Honey, I see I got like water, go on and get it. A year who knows her. A year who must his idea on that. Says that I had no son here, honey, go, honey. Honey, who is I can't get England? Like you only, Anya. Anya Apple. And you had me here. Who takes a head, sir? Honey, who? Who is this? It's so cool, I said, it's not you there. Did you know? Honey, sir, that's it. It's late, it's late, it's late. Honey, that was the hammer, hurt you. Kiss on the team. Take a go and let it to what they get at you, who say there. Only last one. Honey, who? Could you, honey, who are got him? Who are good at him? A condition is like crazy. I'm a good one in that dog, and it's not the ass on it, Diana. A little arty, nothing on a darty. Not he, Kids are not as well. It's not an arty, no, yeah, it's not good to say, it's not good as ever. But what is it in a car? What mission isn't it, Ina? Nicola, yes, it's not good, well. Missy, go and I get what? I hear something, God's sin.

KLB radio wak edait zinet hat komodu honu ni aitso honda in lat hanigot son hitad dunyat hi sin laha ada akwe khwat on godi hani hitad wa kono wonni got son hitad dagu zin hani egidzi sin hani egilla hani dun de zon sin dun yalle hitad eyi hani hi hason wet hawo lahde Edaitzen, come on, don't have a CKLB radio, okay? 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

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He's a Ella, like Ella, like a adzat, honey, so that take oo honey at nursing a bed notes on hit a coon digits on that tie meat like that. Wah, who is in here? Malakwati hita negitsi hunde. Yes, on Malakwati de dien agedi hit ad a ye Hudson, work a hole on le set u honey, work a hole on let in a honey ho. Isla what I doon dot in high town agedi. Edins I get in a hit out conigi dera. 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Yet, don't so back a goods and hit a ye coon honey, is a hit a wogu and a hard coon day. A ye so on it at a ticket that got on there's a gaw, college nor digis on NWT literacy council target, a say here a laggy data. Yet hinda keha ahit ad du hua get hunga hit ad segugin lahode. In that on du a get in hit ad hut in yat he gade zi, malayat he gade zine. A ye is a hit a hua get hua gin wounded ad. A ye got a en hind hunt agade. A ye got hit ad sink at the guts on desert gaw wood $400,000 ad. 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

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Die Zetanitz war, what here without at Mary Adele Flunky. Such a phone, I in line, don't I? What here, indeed, I tied a car, I can deal with we lay it out. What sound? Was Stephen, it is what he no dare with that we don't I? The inkling on a zone to back a McKenna, fear no home. A conduct on a do we little on Duke on second inco. A creator in Lenny and at our work and I'd say it's on a good way and I get here. A you work a hit at it's a get here with a congregation. A you would like on it at and Dini are hit at what here good on that night here with a book on a corner gates here with a deeds a tonic a. It's a conund la honet, wicked eyes to get yet his own lammy, he hossa la hon. Had so da no de gira lada a dera hon dekon what he got on. Na kicking on it, to get yet he da wahi who be round eh. He had so hindy no, said Dean let on, he da hana he sing on eh.

Deed sink a hit out a quick watch on good deer and a burner dead nask and knee. What good deed hit a walk or a year hit a musty thing wonder. Mary Rose, Black Duck, a DCKLB radio.

Ha ha ha!

Have you ever thought about digging back in popular music history? Let's hear what music sounded like 100 years ago. I'm Brad Savage, and I hope you'll join me for a musical time machine called Cruisin' the Decades, each Saturday at 11 a.m. on CKLB Radio. We start around 1920, and we play one song per decade through the 2020s. 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

0: what yegats on da dora nits is a ni will let on slunkhunde honey hot at what good deed see what only hit at zon madawa aqua.
1: It's as in the inlet and team trusted ya. Christmas music is the honey, and it's a good thing. Are you not
2: a hand yet?
1: I did a little. 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It's a city, she says, You can't. I did.
0: Dora, that is a name. What good did he that? Walk on there.

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0: Tonlu ele sinewit a molak en at the crossroads. Taitsine yakale lofoton sate hechon CKLB beit ete ek etule hoots weh on. Chuta quits etene, nene quits etene hete hoots weh on.
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0: Taitinet a yakala horanosate, Haise Taitinet in Tatiguyente, Hedron CKLB, Bates a dig a Tishi yen hititi hitule puwa on.

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A child in a Kohik go will he Rakorno rackets and a good deans a tannis. Tatla Kohik or Gonly Goo will he Rakorno lackets and a good horno leads a ninis. Yet he do conhe goal he rakorno deans and a good horno deans goes a taranots a finis. Then in a conhe kesani de good goal he rakorno ties and a. Sisley conhe o gonly good goal he rakorno ties and a. Fapa shahi kesani de good goal he rakorno rackets and a good la photons a. 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

0: Hey, it's me, Dylan Stone, and we're just putting on our parachute pants. We're getting the DeLorean all polished up, and then we're ready to take a little trip to the past to visit all your favorite singers. Is the car ready yet, Biff?
1: Just finishing up the second coat now.
0: Good. I got my Walkman in my pocket, and I just might make a stop at the MTV Awards. If you think video killed the radio star, think again. 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

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I'm a new note finder.

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az on the cat hani go tsong hita CKLB radio 101.9 FM wicked at wa ko hunde

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1: A kore te leniko e tu te leniko a kore alzi te leniko ki tuule tu yese yu konga niko lelane. 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Easter and the one norm and then I hate it. He was at a set, he was in it, he sent an eight in a yonet sucker in what I said, and I can't tell a car on a lot of the take a kid, they can't eat out the chintakati. Like we any letter to you, could you call good then? It's only you can't go in a loose. Your norm is a kind that I can do the chintakani than a tatana than a knock on it and a meditation target in there. I see colors at the scenes of the long canoe, a single as it say to the net taking me as was the end of the net taken as it did. A single as it takes it did a saturated not no good shit anyone day. I unit a single as it and it's in the nigger. Then hand take a hand out the year so than he can a young ten as a son as it there. Like you got it, it looks at the school at it, literally. I see what looks at it, then a knock on it and a go on it, a mechanic was in it, and I need to look at it. I see colors as it, they got looks at it. It's in school at it, you have gone to not see you. I'm not see the land, they not see it. Then I know that I can't have done it. Yes, I see what literally could I cry wasn't as you could at any hit in a canny. I got it on school with the Kulikonazo, yes, in here, the Nikanation. Let your tail and say, you can go all and that Norman could take it, and Norman could say it is in Taiqui. You train the honey, you go to two honey, ye a tacho, cane, Niraga, honey, could that and not the Arione, you need to a trunk on it and not the Gulayan by Luce. E Norman, that's in a key, that's in a key, take it, a hogger cookie, it. The same quarter, a quit so can you quarter as a nakitia, a conom and nanakitere. You are the senaki, little trende, then a neso, good teeth, and a son passion. He think I need the kitchen tasse, I got a set on a really. I can go to a kind of children, then I meet a six of it, they say, the chin tackle on a kitty. It's a wagon in the I said, Pas kerecho, di chili juga kan ada, di sini ada sih nak kiri le. 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heads and what in there and better than sink at it. Better because it, Elena, better because it, the sink, better cut it in iron, better cut it. It's written a good and you see it in a good. You take a new cacot, I had to say, to talk when the cacani, nice a canico, thought he had to say it in a good and you see it either. The haratigula. Harati, heads are good in a harati. A teen, a heel has a gatte. A teen, a little gatte, a meat, naisant, and a little gatte, a reconnaissant gattea. That's a gatte, a new senior tea, that's a little negote. Hasres a two new senior quinte. He was a ye hat on it. Then it's a hat house. Then you could take him to the cargo to a concordant as on Kiana Guitiaco, was an away. That's a new senior tea that the negate said, Can you could see the cargo at the new senior kind at the neck? Then I can you could see the neck and the other so I had to say it and I go to the Cassidy at the letter and the Bagonetti when the Cassidy and the Sultan acquainted it. 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

He do rattle conquets Asom Pazan Manuel he ya he do huwa unko on.

Masihe John, CKLB, Huaho. Hito, it's in a ruckus at the good hint that his Aragu de Hon. Hintu had John, a kiss at a lay at the Kathleen Doll, Yahua, Uncle. Hintu, sir, you're not a heck on us, and that could be listened like Judico Sean said, Dady.

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0: Hi, this is Myra Conrad. Join me for the Bannikin Tea Show every Sunday from 2 to 4, keeping you up to date with some current events, some weather, and some best in Aboriginal and country and Western music and 80s right here on CKLB, the voice of Denaday.
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What's on CKLB Gundi in the Kohi Zo Wenda Gundi Netsin Ha Tikete Tisa Jake Wora Atle So National Gundi Prime Minister Mark Carney, what's on deck? I will shake a you would then again land a gigi who you kick a good day. How we, yeah, the right to clean water. A ye now will go he will a hazo don't it. This zone he get a ye how would they again land a gigi who a ye the question he in it and now will the atle ha ha de zone. House of Commons, so are there. You got so hot on the Danny. We he ho on he, we can go get the hardek on a hot on the corner. It's a ta hazon. Now, neatly, don't the zone will ha et lag a lap. Don't the zone card the agent a ye haggedy. Gihe now we'll go get the Denizian. It's on D now we will go ha the right to clean water. Gihe Denizian Dani Ti Dani Tihugi Tihi E has on Dani It's on K T now what's on K had the Gihe de Giga had the Nagets on a has on God the Gintehe Intelani. Gike go get the deck awo shake her gihe de kona nizi gihe nizi ho one won ti what a hunt and it you go get the de. Ati na wo ha de zon gundi ha de zon in sakwa no teacher di ke elegi dehi e yi God de agin tehe sligi dia hunt and a yon go get the ha de zon Ekon go get there, a go to contatson card de he again te he a zone somebody a you will had that zone Tligity had that zone 20th North American Caribou Workshop. I get a zone deck a wo get la GNWT. E don hazo legi di inlek e go get den de gi ho dan e teacha di na get de hi so e ku hi go get da e go so dan e na adden ne tsun ke ha de adde e ku hazo e de she hi so adde e

ha na get the head at the need the song a had the tilly high a get he a yet on don't know the song a ye he go get down again home a you will have the how we yan again home united by caribou a you had the zone teacher do you go get the had the Danny teacher did Danny Song teacher did Eshe had the he habitat restoration he go get that it's on Danny and Echo that song they get that he go get that go to Woga had the Dancho that's the I get he has on that so Conta it's on has on Danny Dick it. Teacher D, a coon he, a get in he, a not ha, negigi home, hasn't other nugget, the hasn't boganitle, haggit lanagigi home, a ye had that zone, caribou biologist, against a he, a coon, get tie at the coon, nugget de he, a ye honey don't, a coonzunt, he allegi de he, a ye honey don't god de against a he, a ye has done it then, a ye will a ha is. Eye kede. 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Eye waga had the eji in le hi ejit au. And so cool, the tano. So what gig I get day he in the blue tea fire. The din hagi day at zone contact on who lani lene. It's on don't on he who lani lene. A ye con the tlahe, is it con the tlahe, a ye who get you with an air. It's on this show. A con guinea, eh? A con. Gigaha de islat azo eji itla agin lahani ho eyu wo hugi geti hotana. 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Eye got the agent he project leaders. Eye didn't have the zong Tinchong government. Eye will had the anzong Honada zong Thai Elimion. Eye hanits at the share. Eye eye ekata hot zong anzong itlakwa no don don the getsin he eye how we get. It's and this year had the answer 1.65 million. It's honey, the chinita isha gila, a good song, a one time, yeah, could I see the wohi, a yeast to get la hunt and a hazo, could I create song, a had the a get song at. Adza lene hanyo ho tlin chong a de agint ehe eye gine ha wita a hunt ene gine wita a zo on hany ha de tia dige shea negin hon. Eye good song, eye wenda wong gundi a tehe disa zek eha wet on CKLB gundi inite kon song I see.

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1: New Horizon, sad song. 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So what? 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So that got so tomorrow sunburn. Say he got to tomorrow sick one.
2: Hey, na ko.
1: Hey, say he going to ye Kiskuri boarding home. The tanitla home has on a conat de he. I ye ha a conat no. Ye ha say he going to do.
2: Hey, the tanik in a kid tanik ye Kiskuri boarding home with the weekend in Tunsi. Ye was a little chinet shaho, you know, yet a lani on the wall, honey. The way chugged letter, I would put a dag or get this or a con at the tanik with a little chin. Could Lisi ye bitch a consul James Woodson. 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

0: Chrissy Merlin, Michelle Sweden, just CKLB Radio, and Sin 101.9. Think Earth, and Hotel Zing, and Pete, and Sunani, Ozin, and Disney, Ozin. No hell has new, and do not want to see Hunter soon, because they don't see Hunter soon, in what Pashina Sasarello.
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2: Hello, I'm James O'Connor. Smoke is visible in the Norman Wells area as three new wildfires in the Sawtier region were sparked by lightning over the weekend. However, none of the fires currently pose any risk to communities, infrastructure, or cabins, states NWT Fire. Much of the NWT experienced lightning on Saturday, so fire crews are out on detection flights to find any possible new blazes. The Sawtier region is currently dealing with the lightning-caused fires to the southwest of Norman Wells, both considered out of control, and the latest fire is a lightning-caused fire located approximately 98 kilometers northeast of Norman Wells. That one is 25 hectares in size and also considered out of control. That fire is being monitored. The other new fire in the South Slave is a lightning-caused fire located 38 kilometers west of Kakiza Lake and 17 kilometers south of Highway 1. That fire is currently 5 hectares in size and also is out of control. Winds from the southeast could push this fire towards Highway 1, so motorists should expect to see smoke. Crews have started actioning this fire. Please be aware if you are driving on Highway 1. The Inuvialuit Regional Corporation will host a soft opening for the new Transitional Housing and Recovery Program facility in Inuvik on Wednesday. The event is for media and invited guests to give them an opportunity to learn about the program, which is already opened in Yellowknife. They'll be able to tour the facility in Inuvik and hear from representatives from the Regional Corporation and the GNWT. The Transitional Housing and Recovery Program will provide second stage transitional housing and aftercare recovery programming for men returning to the community after addiction intervention down south. The program is designed to provide a safe, stable, and supportive environment where residents can continue their recovery, build life skills, and prepare for longer-term stability. Today is World Elder Abuse Awareness Day, and the Clio government is encouraging everyone to take some time to honor and care for the elders in their lives. The day is intended to recognize the safety, dignity, and well-being of elders across the Northwest Territories. Many Indigenous elders hold many stories and lessons from their own experiences and from those who came before them. Then they pass those stories and lessons down to the younger generations to help keep the culture alive. As many elders suffer from neglect and mistreatment, the Clio government urges folks to make sure they take some time to check in on their elders and make sure they feel safe, valued, heard, and supported. The City of Yellowknife reminds residents that a number of city-run facilities will either be closed or operating at reduced hours next Monday due to the upcoming holiday. Sunday, June 21st, is National Indigenous Peoples Day, which honors all First Nations, Inuit, and Métis people in the territory and country. Since that holiday falls on a Sunday this year, a substitute holiday will be observed on Monday. That means City Hall, the Solid Waste Facility, Yellowknife Community Arena, and Municipal Enforcement Division offices will be closed, and YK Transit will not be operating. The Fieldhouse, Multiplex, and Public Library will operate on reduced hours, and the Aquatic Center will hold lane swims from noon to 1 p.m. and public swims from 1 p.m. to 5 p.m. Finally, garbage collection, trucked water and sewer services, the Visitor Information Center, MED Emergency Services will all operate at normal hours. CKLB is compiling a list of all the activities across the territory for Indigenous Peoples Day, which we will publish and broadcast later this week. And that's all for now, Denaday. For information throughout the day, please check out our Facebook page, that's called The Voice of Denaday, or, of course, our homepage, cklbradio.com. You can find a whole bunch of photos there from the Pride Parade that happened on Sunday. It was a very colorful event under a very sunny sky in Yellowknife. And we'll end today with a rebroadcast of a feature story that ran last Friday at 5 p.m. We've had a few requests from listeners that didn't hear the whole thing or wanted to hear it again. So, Yellowknife School Division No. 1 Community Hide Camp in the Range Lake neighborhood of Yellowknife welcomed the public one recent evening to see what was happening in the various tents and teepees at the N.J. McPherson School's backyard. The camp had been held for the past 3 years at Mildred Hall School downtown, but remediation for soil contamination forced a relocation to the suburbs. However, this year, more hides were able to be processed further along than previously with the help from folks from the Jacinta Center for Research and Learning. The Grade 6 YK1 students participating in the camp also were able to invite buddy classes, meaning a total of 384 students and staff were hosted over the 3 days from across YK1's district. Regional Indigenous Language and Education Coordinator Andrea Harding told CKLB, "We're really happy to be here. It's a really great site, and NJ is really welcoming to us. Their community's been awesome." Here is some sound from the event Thursday night featuring Harding and also Snooky Kathleen, who was in a tent working on a small hide, and Thumbly Drybones Folio from the Jacinta Center for Research and Learning. Music is from Denny singer-songwriter and Juno Award winner Leela Gilday, who performed for the crowd in the warm late spring sunshine. Strong.

we're hosting our fourth annual community hide camp. This is our key cultural experience camp for our grade sixes at YK1. So every grade six student has had the opportunity to come through here this week, or will have the opportunity. But this year, we decided to try something a little bit different and also open it up to them bringing buddy classes. So we've hosted 384 students this week across our district, plus a number of staff and a number of community members coming through to see what we're doing and learn. Yeah, it's really important to keep passing on that traditional knowledge of tanning hides. It's also opening to the community in the evening is a really, really great way to bring the community into the school environment, see what we're doing, learn about what the students are learning about, but also showing our community and showing our students that the cultural knowledge and Denika Day are very important and they are the forefront of what we're teaching in school. United Way NWT gave us a very large financial contribution, which was able to keep us open the last few nights because this involves like overnight security. And we've had Deschinta Land-Based University. Without them, we absolutely could not have gotten as far as we did. I don't have this knowledge myself, and they were able to bring in their knowledge, their skills, to be able to get us past where we had been getting with our scrape tides and to really get some tanned. And that's a process that our district had never gotten to before. So we have them smoking, we have them tanning, and I'm hoping we're going to finish one either this year or early in the fall, which is really fantastic for us. With the ultimate goal, we're hoping it could be used on our graduation stoles for our Indigenous Honor Ceremony at the high school. Yeah. So previously in the past, we had really only gotten to scraping and then maybe starting to do some smoking. But what we did is they partnered with us and we were able to contribute financially to send a few workers out. And they took one of our muskox hide, which is now smoking in the teepee, and two of our hides out to that had been partially scraped out to the YK DFN Denenaho high tanning camp that happened a few weeks ago at the river. And they got one ready to be smoked and one ready to be tanned so that we'd be able to show the community all the stages. We have probably about 7 or 8 caribou hides. Okay. So we've been able to get one drum made so far, and we're hoping to get 4 more done before the end of the week because we've got a bunch. There's like 4 guys in there working really hard. And then we've got a muskox hide smoking in here, a moose hide smoking in here, another moose hide that's being tanned there, and one that's getting the brain paste. And then we have another one that's being scraped. It's just drying in the sun behind here.

0: in the fleshing process, which basically means that you are removing all the leftover meat and the membrane that's attached to the skin. And this is a process that we use especially for making drums, and that's a very, very simple, you know, way of cleaning caribou hair, which is a lot different than if you were to if you were cleaning it to make, you know, like jewelry, different arts and crafts, moccasins and that. It's a totally different process. But because this is for drums, we're just removing the hair and then removing as much muscle meat and the membrane that's attached to it, because it shouldn't be on it. Because this hide was salvaged by E&R and donated to the schools, we just use it as practice hides. But there's still you know, lots of, I mean, there's another, this whole section can be turned into a drum, this part here.
1: Yes.
0: Yeah, because it stretches.
1: Yeah, sure.
0: And then the rest can be turned into, like, say, rattles.
1: Yeah.
0: Or they could make, you know, like, I was telling one of the guys, maybe you guys could make, like, miniature drums to use as earrings.
1: Yes.
0: You know? Yeah. Northwest Territories has the best jewelry.
2: Oh my God, it was amazing. Yeah. It's so inspiring seeing how excited the kids are to engage in all these different cultural activities, and all the excitement around hide especially just feels so inspiring. A lot of people want to know what the hide is going to be used for, and I think that's because everyone wants a purpose for why we're doing this work. What's it going to be used for? Where is it going to go? And the answer is to the grad stoles for next year, which is just so lovely.

0: show. Thank you so much.
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1: 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Sink Earth, include Tilting, it's a beat and Sunani, Odin, Disney Odin. No hell has new, Jantu Nard, don't see Hunter soon beat as they don't

When I first saw you, I saw love. 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
1: 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Is the car ready yet, Biff?
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